Estamos en Instagram. FM Espacial 105.1. We're going to dance. We're going to dance. And have some fun.

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1: Hoops, Spurs,
0: to the flow now, ooh.
1: Tell me.

0: by the way, it all started like this.
1: So how's your evening so far?
2: Don't be a barbecue.